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Well, we're getting closer to the end here of the World Cup. Who are we going for now? Argentina? Few good teams left, and there's going to be an official FIFA-approved watch party here in the IE, Toyota Arena. It is sold out, but Jesse Duran in the morning has your way in. If you want to win your way in, 7:20 tomorrow, right here on Cola.

0: feeling me? Let's do something.
1: Well, Spain versus Belgium. That game's going to be held right here in Southern California. Who's going to that game? I haven't even looked at how expensive those tickets are, but yeah, it'll be this Friday at SoFi, Inglewood. Mm-hmm.

0: Nothing But the 80s starts again tonight with Cola's 80s at 8.
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true, isn't it? It's going to be hot all week. But at least we have an idea thrown your way. You could win Hurricane Harbor tickets. In fact, we have a lot more of these tickets we're giving out tomorrow. First chances at 7:45 a.m. with Jesse Duran in the morning right here on Cola.

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9: Big win. Sang T just won $156,419. You could be next.
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9: The biggest soccer watch party of the year is at Sideline Sports Bar, the 19th. 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

in 60 minutes, commercial-free cola. Heat advisory through Friday. Highs in the low hundreds. Make sure you stay hydrated and protect your pets from that heat. Right now, it's still 88 in Riverside and Roxette on cola.

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This is Captain Machado. And tomorrow morning, play Will Lauren No, producer Lauren. At 8:20 with Jesse Rand and Melissa Chavez, your chance to win a pair of tickets to see Little Shop of Horrors, the 40th anniversary screening coming Friday night, August 14th at the Fox Performing Arts Center at downtown Riverside. 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
18: 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I'm Kevin Machado. On the way, B-52's Whitney Houston, Eric Carmen, some Michael Jackson, and our lost and found hit tonight by Toto. 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

The Cure and Love Song on the 80s and 80s, colon 99.9, Kevin Machado. And time now for a Lost and Found It Tonight, suggested by Steven out in San Bernardino from 1982. This was a huge hit for Toto, won the Grammy Award for Record of the Year. It's Rosanna on the 80s and 8 on colon.

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The 80s at 8 here on Cola. This is Kevin Machado, an 80s icon. Weird Al Yankovic coming to town. He's playing Sunday, September 13th at Acrisure Arena out in Palm Desert. 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

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This is Kevin Machado on Cola, where you could win a four-pack of tickets for the World Cup Finals Watch Party. 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

0: weekday morning around 7:20, Jesse Duran's nearly impossible question has everyone guessing. 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
1: I pledge allegiance to the flag of the United States of America and to the republic for which it stands, one nation, under God, indivisible, with liberty and justice for all.

0: 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In exactly 15 seconds, we'll be on the air.
1: Oh, yeah?
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6: Good morning, Inland Empire. Hot enough for you? Well, it's going to get even hotter. Luckily, we are going to cool you off, Melissa.
1: Yes, we are.
6: Melissa, Lauren, Jesse Duran, ready to hook you up for Hurricane Harbor. We've got more of your tickets again all day long today, including your first chance with us. 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
1: Plus, we've got your way into the only FIFA-approved watch party for the World Cup. It's happening Sunday the 19th, and the tickets coming up with a nearly impossible question starting at 7:20.
6: It's for the championship game live from Giants Stadium in New Jersey, so no way to see it here unless you're bougie like Melissa, and you know you want to spend that much money to fly to the Big Apple and go check out the championship game. I'm on Team Norway, by the way. Give me Norway now that...
1: Now you're on Team Norway.
6: Well,
1: okay.
6: You know, I was already a little bit on Norway, but
1: right.
6: Now that the U.S. is out...
1: But when Norway loses, then you're going to not be on Team Norway.
6: Then I'm just going to stop caring. That's what I'm going to do. I'm going to stop caring about the World Cup. I'll have nothing left to root for. Hey, also on the way, we're going to have some fun and play Will Lardell.
1: Yeah.
6: Quizzing our 40-year-old millennial mom on the morning show, and you can score tickets for a 40th anniversary screening. It's the same age as you, Lauren.
7: It is. I love that.
6: Little like, Shop of Horrors.
7: Yeah, I love that movie, too.
6: Okay. Born the same day as Lauren. That's going to be happening at the Fox. We're going to get you into that when we play Will Lauren Know sometime around 8:20 this morning on Cola. Coming up next, a woman who has accomplished something no man has ever done, and she did it

0: Classic hits. Cola 99.9, it's Jesse Duran. How amazing is this? An American rower named Kelsey Findler just made history becoming the fastest person to ever row from California all the way to Hawaii.
1: Wow.
0: She did the entire journey in just 43 days, cut the previous record for a woman in half, and beat the male record by 10 days. Almost 10 days. Kelsey, of course, no amateur. I mean, she's a Grand Canyon river rafting guide. But still, how amazing. First off, rowing all the way from California to Hawaii.
1: I mean, it would be nice to have like all those days off to do whatever you wanted. But I don't know, to be out in the middle of the ocean for that long by yourself and then with all of the sharks and everything.
0: I'm a little not terrified, sure. Melissa.
1: Yeah.
2: I was just thinking.
1: It would be that calm and peaceful.
2: That journey would hurt your arms. So you would need a break for the arms.
0: Well, yeah, I mean, that's the incredible part, is that she was able to do this in just 43 days. Now, the Coast Guard was following, you know, and paying attention. They even stopped to sing her happy birthday at one point. She started in May, just arrived over the weekend, me in the Honolulu, to a huge crowd. But just incredible that she was able to do this. She credits these currents that were just perfect in her final like 10 days that just flowed right into Hawaii and took her right into Hawaii.
1: It got a little help, yeah.
0: She got some help, a little serendipity, and everything worked out, and Kelsey is alive and well and happy after breaking the record for a trip from California to Hawaii rowing in a rowboat.
1: Quite the adventurous
0: 43
1: one.
0: Days, yeah, that is for sure. Hey, coming up on Cola 99.9, another sign that rich people just have way too much money. You wouldn't believe what they're doing to keep cool now. We'll tell you all about it coming up.
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0: Cola 99.9, Jesse Durante in the morning. If it wasn't hot enough for you the last couple of days, get ready. The Southern California heat wave going to push temps to about 105 by tomorrow in the Inland Empire.
1: That is up there.
0: So what better way to cool off than Hurricane Harbor, Los Angeles? Southern California's most thrilling water park. Going to get you there all day long again today, including First Chance with us around 7:45.

0: Cola 99.9 with Jesse Durant. So get this, rich people are now building snow rooms to stay cool in the summertime. Not for me, thanks. I spent the first 24 years of my life in North Dakota until they figured out they let you leave. I've done enough time in the snow. I'm not going to spend this ridiculous amount of, it's like $130,000.
1: Well, the beauty of a snow room is you can open the door and walk out if you need to.
0: Okay, well.
1: It's
0: still
1: a little different.
0: $130,000, Melissa, to put in what, I mean, obviously billionaires are the only people who can afford to do this, but a room complete with snowfall and icy walls and freezing temperatures. You're
1: that
0: bougie.
1: Nice, yeah.
0: You like your house frosty in the summertime? You would do this?
1: I do. I mean, I would if
0: you had the means.
1: Why not?
0: All right, Melissa, what's something that seems bougie to most people but is still reasonably affordable that you can't live without?
1: Well, I always have to have the upgrades when I order, when I'm out at a restaurant or something.
0: Of course
1: I want
0: you
1: the
0: do.
1: Premium sides, you know, because they're better. And Ava's even said before, Mom, why don't you just get what comes with the meal? But if you want the better sides, you got to get
0: you're
1: them.
0: Getting a BLT, you're adding avocado.
1: Always, every time.
2: instead of going to the store and buying your own avocado.
1: Well, I'm not going to walk into a restaurant with my avocado in hand. No.
0: For me, it's wine. I'm not a bougie person, but there is one thing that I got to have, and that's good wine. I'm sorry. I don't want your $3 chuck. No offense to Stella Rosa, but I'm not going to drink your Stella Rosa.
2: I will pay
0: a little extra for some good wine. 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
0: 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You think a Labubu keychain is bougie?
2: I think a crybaby. Yeah.
0: Okay.
2: They're $27. They could run up to $70, Jesse.
0: I still wouldn't look at your Labubu and go, wow, that's bougie.
1: But most keychains are like $2. So that is bougie.
2: Okay. That's my little splendor.
0: All right. Well, it's still not a snow room. That is just ridiculous, billionaire.
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3: And coming up next, we're going to open up the phone lines. What is something your significant other is hilariously bad at? I mean, we love them, but they're really bad at this. 877-339-COLA. We'd love to hear yours, and we'll tell you ours right after Tina Marie.

0: 99.9. It's Jesse Durant, Melissa, and Lauren. We're going to open up the phone lines right now. What is something your significant other is hilariously bad at? Now, we still, of course, love them, but they're not any good at this.
1: Everyone has their quirks, huh?
0: 877-339-COLA. I had to think long and hard about this because Veronica is so much better than me at just about everything. But the one thing she is really bad at is putting away the groceries. I mean,
1: how are you bad at putting away groceries?
0: She just won't do it.
1: Oh,
0: she
1: okay.
0: never does it.
1: Okay.
0: And so many times I thought, well, Veronica's got it this time, so I don't have to put away the groceries. I walk in, I'm like, this milk's been sitting out for like 5 hours. Come on, babe. She's like, I thought you were going to do it. She does
1: she'll
0: not.
1: She'll just leave it on the counter or wherever.
0: When she's carrying in the bags, I'm like, oh, she's got it this time.
1: Sure, yeah.
0: No, that's your job. You did that little Tetris thing of putting away all the different groceries where they belong. That's your job. Throw away the old stuff.
1: That's so. A good like excuse. That's your job. I'm going to
2: adopt
1: that.
2: So much better.
0: She has left groceries out so many times that needed to be refrigerated, and you know we had to throw them away. So she's really bad at that, but that's about it.
2: Well, my husband Gabriel has one, and he thinks he knows how to sing. And he'll like bust out singing randomly, and it's just he's off pitch.
1: Oh, he's pitchy.
2: And then he like amplifies the volume of it, so then people are looking, and I'm like, oh my gosh.
0: And that must be awful. How do you deal with someone that can't sing? That's just horrible.
2: I don't know. I've had lots of practice. Yeah,
1: we don't
2: though.
1: Have that at all in the studio.
2: No,
1: ever.
2: Not right next to me, no. Jesse.
0: Hey, we'd love to hear about something your significant other does that they're hilariously bad at. 877-339-COLA. Give us a call this morning.
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1: In Ontario, black smoke from a brush fire, an issue on the 15 North at the 10. And slowing in the Cajon Pass because of a crash on the 15 North at the 138. With your Cola Fast Traffic, I'm Melissa Chavez. I love

0: Hey, this morning on Cola 99.9, we want to know what's something your significant other is hilariously bad at. Gina and Yukaipa on the line. How about you?
1: How long do you guys have? The one thing that my husband is hilariously bad at, leaving the keys in the vehicle.
2: And no one's ever taken the car?
1: Luckily, no one has ever taken the car. Have I taken the car to teach him lessons? You better believe it. But we have been fortunate enough that nobody else has taken our vehicle.
0: Have you or your husband locked the keys in the car accidentally because they're always in the car?
1: You know what? Did we do that in the 90s? We sure did. But now that we have cars that are more advanced, it does not allow me to lock my keys
2: right.
1: in the car. Yeah. I'm so grateful for that.
0: Yeah, exactly.
2: Jesse just dated himself big time.
1: It's all good. It's all good, Jesse. All good. Technology is evolving. I'm grateful.
0: It is. Now our cars don't let that happen, but...
1: No, they sure don't.
0: Think back to my Midwest days. We were so trusty, we left our keys in the car, and of course we locked our keys in the car.
2: Oh, man.
0: What's something your significant other is hilariously bad at? We'd love to hear about it. 877-339-COLA.

0: 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What is something your significant other, your spouse, girlfriend, boyfriend, something they are hilariously bad at? We'd love to hear about it. 877-339-COLA. Shane on the line in Laverne. What is it?
1: My former significant other was bad at picking places to eat. She could never decide. One time we were out, and then we drove from Laverne all the way to Fontana and Foothill, and then came back to Claremont and finally found a place in Claremont to eat.
2: You gotta go all the way back and forth.
3: Would you guys have that conversation? I don't know. You decide. What do you want? I don't know. What do you want?
0: It's literally...
1: What do you... I just had that for lunch. No.
0: Number one thing I think we couples fight about, where the heck we're going to eat.
1: Yep.
0: Ridiculous. Besides money and social media.
3: Yeah.
0: So I got to ask, Shane, is that the reason why this person is your ex?
1: Maybe, maybe not.
0: All right. What's something you and your significant other are at odds with? Something they're hilariously bad at? 877

0: This morning on Cola 99.9, we wanted to know something your significant other is hilariously bad at. For me, my Veronica, I love her to death. She's better than me at most things, but she's really bad at putting away the groceries.
1: Because she doesn't do it.
0: Yeah, ever. That's my job, and I think she's got it, and next thing you know, we're throwing away milk that's been sitting out for 8 hours.
1: Never a good thing, yeah.
0: We have Tiffany on the line. What's something your significant other is hilariously bad at?
2: When he brushes his teeth and the water and the toothpaste splash on the mirror.
1: Oh, and then he doesn't wash it off. He doesn't clean it off.
2: Yes, it drives me nuts.
0: The old toothpaste splatters on the mirror.
1: Uh-huh.
2: Yes.
0: I may be guilty of that on occasion.
1: You, no way.
2: It's disgusting.
0: Okay, well, there's a reason why Veronica calls me bad child.
1: Yeah.
0: Hey, coming up on Cola, your inner kid is going to love going to Hurricane Harbor, Los Angeles.
1: Woo-hoo.
0: SoCal's most thrilling water park. We got a four-pack on the way for in about an hour. Plus, the only FIFA-sponsored World Cup watch party for the championship game. We're going to get you in there to Toyota Arena. Sold-out event. The only way to win your four-pack. On the way this morning on Cola with my nearly impossible question around 7:20.
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1: Before we get to the roads, forced evacuations are underway in Murrieta because of the volcano fire. A Chaparral High School being used as an evacuation center. It's burned more than 200 acres. As far as our freeways are concerned, in the Cajon Pass, some slowing because of a crash on the 15 North at the 138. With your Cola Fast Traffic, I'm Melissa Chavez.
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1: Mariska Hargitay will host the 78th Annual Emmy Awards. They're airing on NBC, the same network Hargitay's been on for nearly three decades as Olivia Benson on Law & Order SVU. That's about to shoot its 28th season.
2: Just crazy.
1: Unreal. I know. Mariska will be the first woman to MC the ceremony since Jane Lynch in 2011. So this is a big deal. NBC calls Hargitay the perfect fit because of her longtime connection with audiences, obviously. And Mariska's earned 8 Emmy nods of her own over the years. There's also buzz about her getting nominated for the documentary My Mom Jane about Jane Mansfield. So, you know, a pairing that just makes sense. The Emmys are September 14th. In addition to airing on NBC, they'll stream on Peacock as well.
2: I am not a huge fan of Law & Order, but...
3: What?
4: It's really good,
2: I loved her documentary about her mom, Mariska.
1: I don't know
2: Hargitay.
1: If we can be friends anymore. Like, who doesn't like Law & Order? It's about to, you know, have its 28th season for a reason.
2: Okay. What a great documentary about her mom.
1: Well, I know we can all agree on this. How cool would it be to live in Batman's digs?
4: Totally
1: the
4: down.
1: The Pasadena mansion that was used as the exterior of Wayne Manor in the iconic 1960s Batman TV series just hit the market. It's 18,000 square feet on 5 acres, has 7 bedrooms, a pickleball court, and a private theater, but it'll set you back $32 million. Oh. For that, the Batcave should be included.
2: Yeah.
1: I mean, come on. And all the cool toys.
4: I want a portrait of Adam West somewhere in there.
1: Yeah, I mean, I'm sure that probably is. I don't know. And Dolly Parton's musical will open on Broadway on her 81st birthday in January. It'll include a mix of hits, including this one.
5: Jolene, Jolene, Jolene, Jolene.
1: Gotta have that one in there. And then the musical will introduce us to some new songs that Dolly wrote just for it. Everyone loves Dolly. Not too long ago, she was voted as the most popular American in a poll. That's your Scoop. I'm Melissa Chavez.
2: On the way, your chance at the World Cup sold-out watch party tickets for Toyota Arena with my Nearly Impossible question.
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16: 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I always wanted a girl just like you. 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
1: Time to get you that four-pack of tickets for the sold-out World Cup Championship Game Watch Party. The only FIFA-approved watch party in the Inland Empire. It's going down Toyota Arena on Sunday, July 19th. Sold out. The only way to get in is to win them right now with my Nearly Impossible Question. So according to a recent survey, a third of us say this was their favorite thing to do with their family when they were growing up. I know it was for me. What do you think it is? 877-339-COLA. And Melissa, we'll start with you for a possible answer. A third of us say, think back, this was their favorite thing to do with their family when they were growing up.
2: Well, you said it was for you, and I feel like this kind of, it sounds like you. I'm going to go with a road trip. You know, road tripping with the family.
1: Absolutely. Summertime.
2: I know some fights would break out in the back seat sometimes, but it was still fun.
1: Oh, I live for road trips. I hear ya. Summertime going to, I mean,
2: I still like them, to be honest.
1: Yeah, just get in the car and go.
2: Yeah.
1: Lauren, a third of us say this was their favorite thing to do with their family when they were growing up.
3: I think this answer would work. Board games. Play board games as a family.
1: So what was your go-to board game?
3: Well, it was Monopoly, and then we had this other one called Go For Broke. It was the opposite of Monopoly.
2: Was it quick?
3: No, that, it wasn't actually.
2: I feel like Monopoly, man, that was always such an investment of time.
1: Marathon. Yeah, but I love Monopoly. We should all be like super rich from playing Monopoly our whole lives. What? Why did we not follow what we learned in Monopoly? Hey, a third of us say this was their favorite thing to do with their family when they were growing up. What was it? 877-339-COLA, 877-339-5652. Good luck.
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1: Cola 99.9, it's Jesse Duran with my Nearly Impossible Question. Before we get into that song, a third of us say this was their favorite thing to do with their family when they were growing up. What is it? We have Isela on the line. What's your guess?
14: I'm going to go with Melissa and say road trip.
8: taking a little trip up the mountain.
1: Loved the road trips when I was a kid. I mean, we went to Mount Rushmore. We went to the Great Lakes. And
2: it was good quality time.
1: Absolutely.
8: Yes. And there were fighting, though.
1: Yes.
14: That was the fun of it.
2: And your dad would say, don't make me come back there.
8: Exactly.
1: Good times, but that is not the answer.
2: Oh, boo.
8: Okay. All right. Well, thank you, guys. Have a good day.
1: Thank you for trying. And now it's time to play this song. And we need you to give us your guess. A third of us say this was their favorite thing to do with their family when they were growing up. 877-339-COLA. It's Talk Talk.

0: Cola 99.9, Jesse Duran coming at you with my nearly impossible question. A third of us, according to this survey, say this was their favorite thing to do, your favorite thing to do with your family when you were growing up. Donnie on the line of Riverside, what is it?
1: My guess is board games.
0: You agree with
1: Candyland.
0: Lauren? And board games.
1: I do.
2: Candyland was my favorite as well.
0: And you got it right.
1: Yes, sir. Let's go. Yeah, let's go.
0: According to Sheet Happens, a third of us say growing up, our favorite thing to do with the family was board games, those marathon Monopoly games. Lauren and her Candyland with her sisters.
1: We learned
0: to be competitive in a friendly way with our family, and sometimes it led to fights, but it was so much fun.
1: Yes, it was.
0: Well, congratulations. We've got a 4-pack of tickets for you for the World Cup watch party.
1: Yes, sir. Thank you, Jesse. Thank you, Lauren.
2: Welcome.
1: Thank you, guys.
0: And this is a sold-out championship game watch party, the only FIFA-approved watch party in the IE, going on Sunday, July 19th. Congratulations. We're going to get you in there with a 4-pack of tickets. Thanks for answering our nearly impossible question on Cola.
1: Thank you, guys. We love you guys.
0: Hey, love you, too. Coming up next, something your significant other is hilariously bad at. You got to hear Gina's after Donna Lewis on Cola.

0: Yes, we love them always and forever. But what's something your significant other is hilariously bad at? Been taking your calls all morning long on Kola 99.9. And Gina and Yukaipa, how about you? What's something your hubby is hilariously bad at?
1: How long do you guys have? Leaving the keys in the vehicle.
2: And no one's ever taken the car?
1: Luckily, no one has ever taken the car. Have I taken the car to teach him lessons? You better believe it. But we have been fortunate enough that nobody else has taken our vehicle.
0: Have you or your husband locked the keys in the car accidentally because they're always in the car?
1: You know what? Did we do that in the 90s? We sure did. But now that we have cars that are more advanced, it does not allow me to lock my keys
2: right.
1: in the car. Yeah. I'm so grateful for that.
0: Yeah, exactly.
2: Jesse just dated himself big time.
1: It's all good. It's all good, Jesse. All good. Technology is evolving. I'm grateful.
0: It is. Coming right back, we're going to get you into Hurricane Harbor, Los Angeles, when we open up the Kola summer ticket window.
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2: 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It's on the 60 West at Market. Vehicles involved are on the right shoulder. And in Diamond Bar, an accident on the 60 East at Diamond Bar Boulevard. 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
1: Most of the Emmy nods will be announced in just a little bit, around 8:30, but some nominations were revealed early. Dancing with the Stars, Survivor, and Top Chef among nominees in the reality competition category. In the Outstanding Variety Series, Usual Suspects, including The Daily Show, Jimmy Kimmel Live, SNL, The Late Show with Stephen Colbert, all nominated. Also, Last Week Tonight with John Oliver. Mariska Hargitay will host the 78th Annual Emmys on NBC. It's happening September 14th. The ceremony will stream on Peacock as well. And we'll have more on nominations tomorrow in Scoop.
2: Okay.
1: If you want to see them, though, they are on the, and see them live as they're coming down, they're on the Emmy website. In other news, Dolly Parton's musical will open on Broadway on her 81st birthday in January. It'll include a mix of hits, including this one.
3: Jolene, Jolene, Jolene, Jolene.
2: I have to.
1: The musical will introduce us to some new songs that Dolly wrote as well, just for it. A first look at Abbey Cornish, also making the rounds as Anna Nicole Smith. Here's one of the picks from the set. I mean, from the angle, I feel like Abbey Cornish looks like Anna Nicole Smith. The movie called Trust Me, I'm a Doctor drops in theaters in October. Takes place during the height of early 2000 tabloid culture when Dr. Sandeep Kapoor was first implicated in the tragic death of Smith. Again, that movie coming to theaters in October. That's your Scoop. I'm Melissa Chavez.
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1: Backed up to Maine in Corona because of a crash on the 91 West at Green River. Right now, a 20-minute delay. In Harupa Valley on the 60 West at Pedley, a car with some trouble blocking the two right lanes. On the 10 West at Vineyard in Ontario, an accident on the right shoulder, and in Diamond Bar on the 60 East at Diamond Bar Boulevard, a wreck blocking the two right lanes. Stop and go back to Grand. Also, FYI, forced evacuations underway in Murrieta because of the volcano fire. Chaparral High School being used as an evacuation center. That fire so far has burned more than 200 acres. 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
2: Hey, what up, girl?
1: Grab my glasses, I'm out the door. I'm gonna hit this city.
2: Let's
1: before
2: go.
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0: so this is right up your alley. Coming up next on Cola, the latest bougie thing billionaires are splurging on.
1: Oh, yeah, that's me.
0: After Michael Jackson.

0: Cola 99.9 with Jesse Durant. So get this, rich people are now building snow rooms to stay cool in the summertime. Not for me, thanks. I spent the first 24 years of my life in North Dakota until they figured out they let you leave. I've done enough time in the snow. I'm not going to spend this ridiculous amount of, it's like $130,000.
1: Well, the beauty of a snow room is you can open the door and walk out if you need to.
0: Okay, well.
1: It's still a little different.
0: $130,000, Melissa, to put in what, it, I mean, obviously billionaires are the only people who can afford to do this, but a room complete with snowfall and icy walls and freezing temperatures.
1: That
0: bougie.
1: Sounds nice, yeah.
0: You like your house frosty in the summertime? You would do this?
1: I do. I mean, I would if
0: you had the means.
1: Why not?
0: All right, Melissa, what's something that seems bougie to most people but is still reasonably affordable that you can't live without?
1: Well, I always have to have the upgrades when I order, when I'm out at a restaurant or something.
0: Of course
1: I want
0: you
1: the
0: do.
1: Premium sides, you know, because they're better. And Ava's even said before, Mom, why don't you just get what comes with the meal? But if you want the better sides, you got to get them.
0: Getting a BLT, you're adding avocado.
1: Always, every time.
2: instead of going to the store and buying your own avocado.
1: Well, I'm not
2: going to
1: walk into a restaurant with my avocado in hand. No.
0: For me, it's wine. I'm not a bougie person, but there is one thing that I got to have, and that's good wine. I'm sorry. I don't want your $3 chuck. No offense to Stella Rosa, but I'm not going to drink your Stella Rosa.
2: I will pay a
0: little extra for some good wine. That's okay. About the only thing I'm bougie about.
2: Well, my little bougie thing is my keychains. 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
0: I'm sorry, Lauren. You think a Labubu keychain is bougie?
2: I think a crybaby. Yeah. Okay. They're $27. They could run up to $70, Jesse.
0: I still wouldn't look at your Labubu and go, wow, that's bougie.
1: But most keychains are like $2, so that is bougie.
2: That's my little splendor.
0: All right. Well, it's still not a snow room. That is just ridiculous, billionaires. Coming right back, we're going to play Will Lauren Know.
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0: Good morning, it's Jesse Duran, Cola 99.9. And on Wednesdays, we play Will, Laura, No. We have Erica on the line in San Bernardino. You're our contestant this morning.
1: Okay.
0: Have you ever played this game before?
1: Yes.
0: So you know the way it works. We're going to quiz Lauren. We got three questions coming her way. Our 40-year-old mom on the morning show, that is so bizarre for me to say.
2: Yeah, our millennial mom.
0: Not only Lauren's 40th anniversary / birthday this year, it's the 40th anniversary of the movie Little Shop of Horrors. We're trying to get you into that screening right now. So you just got to guess whether or not Lauren is going to know the answer to the question we ask her. We got a few questions. Let's see how you do. Lauren, here is your first question. It is time to play Will, Lauren, No. Which iconic TV show features the characters Marshall and Lily as a central couple navigating love and friendship in New York City? Erica, will Lauren know the name of that long-running show?
1: Yes, I'm hoping she will.
2: I think she will, too.
0: Lauren, the iconic TV show featuring the couple Marshall and Lily navigating love and friendship in New York City.
3: How I Met Your Mom? Or Your Mother?
0: It is How I Met Your Mother. She got it.
2: Good job. Just change the name a little bit.
0: Suit up. So many great catchphrases in that show if you're a fan of it like I am.
2: Love Barney.
0: So, here is your next question, Lauren. The red heart logo on the tag of this 1990s collectible proves it's the genuine article of what kind of stuffed animals? Erica, will Lauren know?
1: Yes, Lauren will know.
2: Without a doubt.
0: The red heart logo tag in this 1990s collectible. What kind of stuffed animals, Lauren?
3: Beanie Babies.
0: Beanie Babies!
3: I have a whole bag of them in my mom's closet. Erica, do you have some Beanie Babies, too?
1: My mom does.
0: Eventually, they'll be worth money, I think, right?
3: Still holding on.
0: Your final question, Lauren. Since the World Cup's going on, what country invented the modern rules of soccer? Erica, will Lauren know?
1: I'm hoping she will.
2: I feel like she should because we talked about this recently, but I don't know.
0: What country invented the modern rules of soccer, Lauren?
3: Okay, if I was still here while you guys were talking about this, if I wasn't on vacation, I'm going to say I'm remembering Canada.
0: It is not Canada.
2: You're remembering wrong.
3: Argentina?
0: Actually, Canada invented the rules for American football.
3: Oh.
0: A lot of people don't know that.
2: It was England, right?
0: It's England.
3: Oh, man.
0: Back in the 1800s, England came up with the official rules that we still follow.
3: Like Ted Lasso?
0: For soccer, like Ted Lasso.
3: Oh, got it.
0: Manchester United and all that. Well, anyway, Erica, you did pretty good. You got 2 out of 3, and congratulations. We got a pair of tickets for you for the 40th anniversary screening, Little Shop of Horrors.
1: Okay, thank you.
0: You're welcome. 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

Jesse Duran in the morning. I'll have another nearly impossible question for you tomorrow, starting at 7:20 on Cola. 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
2: Let's kick it. It's our World Cup recap. I'm Pep Fernandez from the Inland Sports Show. Defending champion Argentina needed an improbable comeback to defeat Egypt on Tuesday. Argentina trailed by a score of 2-0 until they erupted for three goals in the final 15 minutes of regulation. Leo Messi tallied the tying goal, giving him 21 in his World Cup career and 8 in this tournament. One of the greatest comebacks in World Cup history puts Argentina in the quarterfinals. They will face Switzerland on Saturday in Kansas City after the Swiss defeated Colombia in penalty kicks. No match is slated for today as action resumes on Thursday with France versus Morocco. I'm Pep Fernandez with your World Cup recap.
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news yesterday that Mariska Hargitay is hosting the 2026 Emmys in September. And this morning, all the nominees were announced. And man, it was a good day for HBO Max as The Pitt and Hacks racked up almost 50 nominations just between the two of those shows. You can check out the full list at colafm.com.

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1: Woo! I'm so excited. My son's going to be so happy. Thank you.
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0: 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Every weekday morning around 7:20, Jesse Duran puts you to the test. 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
2: Summer.

classic hits on Cola. So a hoverboard from Back to the Future 2. How about a lightsaber from Star Wars, The Empire Strikes Back? Just a few of the items going on the auction block, this Hollywood memorabilia auction. Bidding starts Monday through Heritage Auctions

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Tomorrow, another chance to win a 4-pack of tickets for the World Cup Finals Watch Party at Toyota Arena, July 19th. The event sold out. So win tomorrow with Jesse Duran in the morning, starting around 7:20 on Cola.

back-to-back classic hits on Kola 99.9. And a mansion in Pasadena just went on the market. They're asking $32 million for it. And it just happens to be the home that was featured, the exteriors, in the 1960s TV show Batman. Check out the story and the pics at

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1: 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Did you know that up to 60% of our body weight is made up of water? Just a 1 to 2% drop in water weight can cause dehydration. 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So offer water and other hydrating beverages and foods throughout the day. 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Watermelon, strawberries, broccoli, and cucumbers are good choices. A sports beverage containing electrolytes can also help during periods of prolonged, vigorous exercise. So stay safe and hydrated this summer. 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
1: Can't touch this. You can't touch this. You can't touch this.

Thank you for including Cola in your workday, back to back with the classic hits and Netflix bringing us the nostalgia. The Little House on the Prairie reboot, it's almost here. So this adaptation of the Laura Ingalls Wilder classic Frontier book series has 8 episodes in season 1, and they all drop tomorrow.

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Cola 99.9. She, of course, one of the co-headliners for the first ever FIFA World Cup halftime show. So that, along with Shakira and BTS performing, and today they announced Justin Bieber has been added as a

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All right, coming up around 3:40 this hour, another chance for you to win a four-pack to Hurricane Harbor, Los Angeles. 3:40 this hour. Meanwhile, hope your Wednesday afternoon is going well. Thanks for having us on. Cola, 99.9.

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What do you do when one of your coworkers, one of your favorite coworkers, mind you, brings a box of donuts to the office and it's just sitting there and you're like, nah, I'm not going to do it. 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
14: From the Cola Weather Center, tonight we're going to have a low of 62, and tomorrow it's going to be a hot one. Sunny skies with a high of 100. We are under a heat advisory. 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

0: Michael, it's Freddie Rivera and Cola. Hey, your caller 10, you got a 4-pack to Hurricane Harbor.
1: Yes. Thank you.
0: Congratulations, man. Wow, what a fun summer so far is what it sounds like.
1: So far, and thank you. 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
1: Hey, Paul, it's Freddie. Cola, what are you doing?
2: Well, actually, right now, I just got off work, and I'm about to get my hair cut, but I was waiting in the car for this contest before I went in.
1: Paul, that's exactly what I'm trying to do. My hair is like a mess. I need to go get a haircut today.
2: Oh, yeah, so is mine. Yeah, I'm all like, I usually could kind of keep it nice and tight, you know, and I'm all bushed out right now.
1: Thanks for reminding me. Hey, Paul, real quick, listen, you're caller 10. You got a four-pack to Hurricane Harbor.
2: All right, sounds good to me. Thank you.
1: And it's Wednesday afternoon, which means we still got tomorrow. We still got Friday. More Hurricane Harbor tickets. Your first chance tomorrow is going to be at 7:45 a.m.
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8: 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We want to get soaked.
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Remember, your first chance to win a four-pack's going to be at 7:45 and 10:20 tomorrow and Friday. It's happening right here on Cola 99.9. These guys, Honda Center, November. It's Journey.

0: from the car to the office and everywhere in between. 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
2: Let's kick it. It's our World Cup recap. I'm Pep Fernandez from the Inland Sports Show. Defending champion Argentina needed an improbable comeback to defeat Egypt on Tuesday. Argentina trailed by a score of 2-0 until they erupted for three goals in the final 15 minutes of regulation. Leo Messi tallied the tying goal, giving him 21 in his World Cup career and 8 in this tournament. One of the greatest comebacks in World Cup history puts Argentina in the quarterfinals. They will face Switzerland on Saturday in Kansas City after the Swiss defeated Colombia in penalty kicks. No match is slated for today as action resumes on Thursday with France versus Morocco. I'm Pep Fernandez with your World Cup recap.
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12: From the Kohler Weather Center, tonight we're going to have a low of 62, and tomorrow it's going to be a hot one. Sunny skies with a high of 100. We are under a heat advisory. 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

the next big local World Cup game is going to be at SoFi Stadium this Friday around noon. And I think the cheapest nosebleed ticket is like $1,200. I mean, look, if you got the credit card and you want to be a part of World Cup history, you know, maybe. If you ask me, I'd probably skip watching on TV, sure. Can't